If you're somewhat new to faith, you know, it's one of the most exciting things you've ever experienced, and you're learning so much about God, experiencing Him in your life in ways that you never imagined, feeling His presence. It really is amazing. And then the closer you get to God, the further away you realize you are, right? If you're doing it right, that's the revelation you have. You used to think you were good with God. That was me. And all of a sudden, as you get closer, you realize, wow, man, I have so far to go. And I think that's when the enemy often starts to try to get in your head, right? Making you feel like even after all of your intentional pursuit of God, it's not enough. He wants you to give up. And I want you to know that's a lie straight from the gates of hell. You've grown so much in that first period of time. And if you start looking at the faith of other people who've been maybe walking with God for a lot longer than you, it can be discouraging. And again, the enemy is certainly going to take that opportunity to try to discourage you. But I think it's actually really encouraging. If you look back to where you were and where you are, the things that used to get you fired up and the stuff that now you don't even want to think about, focus on that instead of where they are, right? And see the depth and scope of their faith as a glimpse into where you're heading. A pastor I know put it this way. He said, "My teenager is far more developed than my two-year-old, physically, mentally, and emotionally, but she is not more my child." See, God's the same way. He's not going to love you anymore after 30 years of you following Him faithfully, but you will feel His love more as you grow closer to Him. That is definitely true. But you don't have to earn His love. Remember, He loved you before you even chose to follow Him, while you are still yet sinners. Rest in that truth today.

am I doing? Hey, cause real life's in the trenches, not from the stands and our lofty benches with manicured hands. I wanna dash as dirty, a life fully spent, weathered and scarred from all the life that I lived. The times that we go out of our way to paint beautiful blue over somebody's grave when we stopped.

Oh, you got that Dash, Crowder, and Toby on the Z Radio. Got to say hi to my boy, Maddie. He is in Gaffney checking in for this one. A lot of requests for this tonight. Latest from Josiah Queen, Demons on the Z.

verse, let it flow, let it rain down. 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This

0: Stars Go Dim on the Z Radio. That's Satisfied. It's Matt Friday night, and we got our pop quiz ready to go. Ladies and gentlemen, boys and girls, it's time.
1: And now, today's one question quiz.
0: One question, and here it is. How many words can the average number two pencil write? How many words can you write with the average number two pencil? Think about it. No Googling. I'll give you the answer in just a few. It's the one question.

0: Z Radio, Jeremy Camp, No Survivors, a little help from Skillet on that one too, and some Switchfoot with Jen Johnson. That song Joy Invincible is coming in just a second, but first, we got our pop quiz going here. Let's see if you got this one.
1: And now, today's one question quiz.
0: Question today is about the Humble number 2 pencil. How many words can you write with it on average? Well, the answer may surprise you. 45,000 words. If you were to draw a line in a straight direction, you could go out about 35 miles with the average number 2 pencil. You probably have to stop somewhere and sharpen that thing along the way, but it's got enough graphite to write 45,000 words or draw a 35-mile long line. So there you go, the answer to today's one question quiz.
2: Everything fell to pieces when my eyes met yours in the hospital gown. Dreams we once were dreaming that were held so close felt impossible now.

0: Life hits different when you stop trying to solo run everything. God literally said, it's not good for man to be alone. Community is an extra. It's part of the design.
1: You weren't built to carry every emotion, every fear, every I'm fine moment by yourself.
0: Let people in. Let God in. You're surrounded. Even on the days you feel invisible, you're not meant to do life alone. And you don't have to. The Z.
2: Yo, dude, so for this No Idols song, I kind of hear,
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Brendan Lake, Schema Boy, His Radio Z, No Idols is the name of that one. Request for Jeffrey in Rock Hill. Appreciate you listening tonight. Halvey and No Big Deal, Colton Dixon on the way too, and Gio here right now. Mess It Up, His Radio Z.

0: praises to.
1: We're talking about this new bill that passed Congress through the House, and it goes on to the Senate. It would make daylight saving time permanent. So we would never turn the clocks back, or I guess, yeah, right? We would never go back. See, even talking about it is confusing. You got some thoughts on this?
2: Everybody is always showing these maps of look how late the sun would rise. Look how late it would rise in the winter. And they're never showing you maps of the other side of the coin, which is that if we switch to standard, look how early the sun would rise in the summer. We would have a 4:21 a.m. sunrise.
1: No.
2: I think we can all agree that is the middle of the night.
1: Yeah, that is way too early. They never show you that map, do they? Or the one, you know, at how early the sun goes down in the winter, too, because the sun goes down at 4:15 or so, and by 6:30, it feels like midnight, and that is just soul-crushing.
3: Woke up feeling anxious, hopping

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1: Joseph O'Brien, Trust Fall, his Radio Z. Hour number three of The Uplift is ready to roll, and then the Blessed Beats crew coming in, so stick around for that. A ton of requests to get to first. Elevation Rhythm, Tiki Lau, we got Rua Young on the way, some Josiah Queen in there, Jordan Feliz, and a whole lot more. Let's get this thing started right now. Futuristic, it's Switch, his Radio Z.

0: We're talking daylight saving time. Keep it, lose it, stay permanently, keep switching back and forth. What's your take?
1: I think it's a good thing to have more daylight. I think everybody wants more daylight. I want less darkness, more daylight.
0: Makes a lot of sense. How about you? You agree? You have a different point of view?
2: There's still just 24 hours in a day. 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There's still just 24 hours in a day.
0: You are the voice of reason, and I'm so glad you called in with that. If you have an opinion, we'd love to hear from you.
3: Let me tell you about the king, reigning above, powerful and mighty, came down to love. He sits on the throne, highly seated, for his blood has atoned. He's a roller of stones, can't you see? Let me tell you.

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1: Nate in Savannah checking in for that one. Zonti and Wartime, his Radio Z. Blessed Beats crew coming in after 10. Friday night tradition here. We got the positive hip hop straight off the streets. You know it. You love it. And you need to stick around. They got a lot of stuff going on tonight. It's going to be a good one. Mun here now. This is Forgiveness, his Radio Z. Good.

0: Hope you're having a fantastic Friday and maybe thinking about what you're going to do this weekend. Thinking about going and checking out a movie. There's a great one that I'm really interested in, and I'm dying to hear Adam's take on this from PluggedIn.com. Is it worth your time and money? Let's find out.
1: In the new movie Young Washington, now in theaters, director John Irwin, who's brought us movies like I Can Only Imagine and Jesus Revolution, sets his sights on telling the origin story of George Washington. Most of the iconic images of America's first president come from the Revolutionary War. General Washington standing resolutely at the bow of a small boat as his troops cross the Delaware. Or stately portraits of him in his later years. And of course, always with his white hair pulled neatly back in the style of the age. Well, Young Washington isn't about any of that. Instead, John Irwin's cinematic portrait introduces us to George Washington as a brash, ambitious youth. In order to win the heart of Sally Carey, the daughter of a wealthy Virginia family, Washington seeks to prove his worth in battle. A stinging defeat feels like an insurmountable setback, but it also becomes a critical event that will later shape Washington's military leadership. The biggest content issues families will likely have to navigate with this PG-13 biopic involve realistic, though not gory, combat. We hear two mild profanities and characters smoke and drink as well. That said, Young Washington is also packed with references to God's providence and guidance, and we get an engaging portrait of a young, at times almost reckless future president who's determined to make his mark on the world, which of course he did. So we're giving Young Washington a 3 out of 5 for family friendliness. Read the full review at PluggedIn.com/radio and be sure to follow us on Facebook, Instagram, and YouTube. I'm Adam Holtz with the Plugged In Movie Review by Focus on the Family.

It's the Z Radio, living life turned up, Tiki Lau, and your goodness. It's Matt, and something share-worthy I saw today, a little lighter for the weekend. My friend Zach posted this, says, my five-year plan is to make it to August. Yeah, some days, some months can feel like years. They really can. And if you're in one of those valleys, don't be too hard on yourself. Sometimes making it through the day is a massive win. Sometimes you're going hour by hour or minute by minute. It doesn't mean you're letting yourself off the hook, just giving yourself a break. And that's okay. Sometimes that's exactly what you need. Good stuff, Zach. Appreciate you, man. Thanks for sharing.

Devil is a Liar, Gio and the crew, the Z Radio, Martin in Charleston checking in for this one from Josiah Queen. I Need You More is on the Z.

Jordan Feliz, a little help from KB on the Z-Mix there. That's Familia. And Matt, getting ready to get out of here. I hope you have a fantastic weekend. Stick around. Blessed Beats crew coming up at 10. And it's going to be a good show. I can tell you right now, I was just peeking over Marcus's shoulder. He's got some good stuff lined up. So get ready for that. Love to send you off into the weekend with a word from Scripture. And I got a great one here from Ephesians chapter 4, verse 26. It says, in your anger, do not sin. Do not let the sun go down while you are still angry, and don't give the devil a foothold. Who do you need to make peace with? That is my question for you. I want you to think about that and pray about it, and maybe it's time to make it right, even if it's not your fault. Imagine that. I know the Bible in Romans 12:18, little bonus verse for you for the weekend. It says something like, as far as

it's possible with you. Live in peace with everyone. So just something to think about. I know I'm putting a lot of pressure on you, but that's not what I'm trying to do. I'm trying to inspire you, because the freedom, the forgiveness that you're going to give that person, it's really going to help you more than anyone. And it's exactly what God wants you to do. So I'm praying for you. Have a great weekend. Thanks for being here. Stay safe, stay sane, and we'll see you back here soon.

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5: 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I have that. Plus, in segment 3, it is summertime, your drink of choice. What is a must-have summertime drink? We'll be talking about that. Mark White shows up in segment 2 with his Make a Difference Minute. And I got your top 15 songs from around the nation. We'll definitely do that. Request lines are wide open. I got a lot of text messages last week. You can text right into the show at 281-886-3915. 281-886-3915. 3915, or you can always email the show, blessedbeatsmedia@gmail.com. Without further ado, let's jump right into this very hot countdown. What will be number one? Stick and Stay, but we started off with No Problems. I like to start the countdown off with No Problems. Here's Dante Pride at number 15. Number

Again, syndicated show, count them down, 15 down to number one. I got to give you the phone number again in case you ever wanted to get a request in or say what you want to say. Pray for somebody, ask for prayer. It's all good. 281-886-3915. We're all you need. This song is all I need. Here's 1KP at number 14.

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0: 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Have you had a chance to take your summer vacation yet? If so, where are some good spaces that I could take the family or somebody else can take the family out? 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It's like the sunrise at number 11. Forrest Frank comes straight at
1: number
0: you.
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Weekend syndicated show. We counted down. We made it down to the number 10 spot. This song moved up one spot from last week, and he's still on the countdown, going strong. Talking about Show Baraka with Might Not Go. Number

0: Nine songs to go and talk to Bless V's live weekend syndicated show. You can always text in, say what you want to say, get your request in. It's easy. Our phone number. People don't believe I'll text them back. You hear me? Try me. 281-886-3915. If you just want to say hello, feel free to do that. 281-886-3915. Who won it? That's the number. 808 VZ. At number 9.
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0: 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It is the Blessed Beast Live Weekend syndicated show. This new song came right off of a Spotify playlist that is climbing really fast. He says, The Gospel of Thunder. Guys, check this song out. Let me know what you think. Here's Alex Jean and I'm Ray.
1: Number 8.

What do you think about that song, Alex Jane, at number 8, the Gospel of Thunder, right there inside the Blessed Beast Live Weekend Syndicated Show? Stick and stay. When I return, we'll go back to segment 2. That's next. This is the Blessed Beast Live Show. Don't move. 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
1: 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Coming straight at you. 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Drop it right there. We'll definitely sow it where we need it. Use it where it's sown at, right? All right, kicking the countdown. Back off. 7 songs to go. Tell No Lie, Jackie Hill Perry featuring Lecrae. Goes like that.
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0: 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The homie Bizzle is always putting out a lot of great content. He's coming in. Stayed flat last week at the number five spot. Check him out right now. Bizzle featuring EGR. It's called On Me.
1: Number five.
2: Yeah. The Bible says that the heart is deceived.

0: 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Hey, I would like to get to know you. I am on Instagram and Facebook. My name is Marcus Sullivan. Marcus Sullivan on Facebook. On Instagram, at Marcus Sullivan Live. Hey, make sure, swing by. Drop a follow, drop a comment, drop a tag, and I'll follow you back. That's my motto. I kind of wanna. Just like the number four song. It's Lathan Warlick. It goes like this.
1: Number four.
2: Oh, yeah.

0: songs to go. It's out the Bless Beats Live Weekend Syndicated Show. I love it. New music coming straight at us. This guy, he's been consistently on the countdown since we started it back 10 years ago. So you know he's really about the kingdom. I'm talking about Glory to the Lord, Jared Sanders, new music at number 3. Guys, let me know what you think about it.
1: Number 3. God.

0: Sanders right there. What do you think about that song? 281-886-3915. Send me a thumbs up if you love it. Thumbs down if we need to move it. All right, two songs to go. Came up one song. Song was number one for a while and dropped to number three. Now it sits at the number two spot because of you. Right now, here's Aretha, and all he want is respect. 1K Few, one of the best out there, and number two.
1: Number two.

0: And we made it to the number one spot this week inside the Bless Me's Live Weekend Syndicated Show. Hey, this guy is back. He's nothing to play with. I got to be honest, he's my favorite Christian hip hop artist. I'm talking about KB. He has a song he dedicated to his son. The visuals are amazing. The video is amazing. And this song, number one this week, rightfully so, it's Keanu's song. KB, number one.
1: We ain't never want no fame. Me and Jesus like Jordan and James. 'Cause you can't talk about me.

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3: I was actually born with a sepsis, and that caused a lot of issues as I grew up, and I had a lot of surgery to get rid of my malformation and just like get me to a stable playing field. So in September of 2024, I was diagnosed officially with stage 5, which is renal failure. And that is when your kidneys get to 20% or lower of function. And that is when my nephrologist told me that it was necessary for me to start thinking about, getting listed on the transplant list, on the national list, and then possibly think about next steps. If it gets worse, if my symptoms get really bad, then we would have to think about dialysis and whatnot. But yeah, I mean, I've been in and out of hospitals my whole life because of my chronic illness. But yeah, kidney disease is something that's been more prominent the last couple months. My mom was actually also a kidney transplant recipient 3 times. So I know a little bit about what that means, about the whole transplant evaluation, the process, the actual surgery, and even dialysis, which I'm not in, thank God. And I'm staying strong so that I avoid it in the future, hopefully get my transplant before I need that. But yeah, I'm just staying strong at a 16% function right now, as of July 2025. And yeah, I'm just waiting for my gift of life.
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0: 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Stick and stay. Segment 3 is up next, and we're talking about your go-to summertime drink. That should be good. That's next. Don't move. 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
1: 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My name is Marcus Sullivan. I'm on Instagram at Marcus Sullivan Live. 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I got to let you know the book, The Bible is Better Than Netflix, and it is an amazing book. 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And the book is right there. Make sure you get you a copy. All right, when I come right back, your summertime go-to drinks, I'll name what they are, and we'll see what you have to say about it. That's next. Don't move. This is the Blessed Week Live Show.

lemonade. C, a soda or pop, depending on where you're from. 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Or name something else. 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

0: transition. I can't tell it all, man. 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
1: 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Your drink of the summer. Is it A, iced tea, B, lemonade, C, soda pop, D, slushies or smoothies, or name something else? Lori, what do you got to say?
2: I definitely vote for iced tea. It's one of my favorites. I grew up with iced tea. My mom used to make the sun tea in the jar. She'd put it out in the sunshine. So, yeah, definitely iced tea. After I have my caffeine.
1: Okay, you are definitely a summer girl. I love it. Keep them coming. 281-886-3915.
3: That's what we're here for, having a good time.

don't know, I just love doing these switch-ups, you know what I'm saying? I want you to feel like you and Brock Connie right now, heading straight to the beach, right down off of Las Olas. Yeah. But you know, it's one of them days that all the dunks are, you know what I'm saying? Not the shoes, not dunks. Talking about the whips. Big boys. 954.

0: Right, summer drink. I think my favorite summer drink will have to be, for me, be lemonade. What would be yours? 281-886-3915. Text your way in. Larry, what do you have to say?
1: My summertime drink has got to be a mix of two drinks, the Arnold Palmer, or if you're a Chick-fil-A fan, the Sunjoy. I love having an iced tea and lemonade, perfect on a hot summer day.
0: Appreciate you making me want one of those. I got it. When I go there, I always have to have one. All right. Thank you so much for your calls.

0: 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When I come right back, we go to the new music segment. That's next. 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
0: 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I love everything about new music. We're just going to run a bunch of new songs. 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All right?
5: Yeah. 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

0: It is the Blessed Beast Live Weekend syndicated show. More new music propaganda has this one. It's called Dungan. Let me know what you think.
1: Jones. All right. Yeah.

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Laid it on the table. A man's vulnerability is his power if he's able to stay focused and not change angles in the mirror look. An open book, call the homies, let them cook. Eat your veggies, don't get shook. 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And what amazes me is staying power. Hours is measured in the growth and maturity of the streets that we was tested in. Prop. 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

0: my chest like a dollar. 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
1: Still going in till it's heaven on earth. 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I never pop pills and I'm still getting perks. I'm from the West. Satan said I'm a jerk. I bully him. 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Hey God, let's jam today. Hey God, I'm on 10, got one more chance. And still got time today. Like, what? What? I've been tripping since Sandbox. My head cooler than Matchbox. I'm writing songs like Zach

0: having a new music segment. Check this one out, Brooklyn Jazz. It's called, I'm sorry, Brooklyn Jazz Man from Marty. Check him out.
1: Stuck in the middle, heaven and earth, due to me, gotta settle. 'Cause

0: And wrapping up the new music segment right now, you got to check this one out. It is Are You Ready by Scooty Wap. Goes like this on the Bless Me Show.
1: Really hope that you're ready for. I really hope that you're ready.

I wasn't ready for the war. 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

0: 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Are you ready? Are you ready? Are you ready? Are you ready? Are you ready? Are you ready? Are you ready?
1: I really hope that you're ready for it. I really hope that you're ready for it.

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4: 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Still another day. 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

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The Z.

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All right, let's talk about selflessness. Selflessness is at the heart of godly love. It calls for putting the needs and well-being of others way ahead of our own. This selfless love is about serving others without expecting anything in return. Kind of like how God watches over us and takes care of us in everyday life. It can manifest in small acts of kindness, generosity, and care that shows a higher purpose and compassion. So think about how you're going to respond to your friends and parents. Got questions? Hit us up at thez.com.

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0: like me.
1: Not knowing it was God that made you more like
0: made
1: you.
0: Made you more like you.
1: Made in His image, we are all His kids. So if I look down on you, I look down on Him. Hey, I'm a sinner, you a sinner. What's the difference?
0: None.
1: We all need love, joy, Jesus, and healing.
0: We
1: got
0: it.
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1: 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But you know the word, right? The A word? 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
1: 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Jesus will forgive you. 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
1: Yo, dude, so for this No Idols song, I kind of hear, one, two, three, yeah. 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

0: your mind on Jesus? 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It's unlimited in potential. 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
1: I swear I try, but I'm falling short. 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

0: Daytona checking in. Zay and Lecrae, king of business. Believe that. All gas, no brake. 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Believe that. Let the trap say amen.
1: Can you feel it?
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But God shows up louder. 1 Peter says, cast all your cares on him because he cares for you. 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
5: 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Who you call?

What's going on, everybody? It is JJ Spann. This is The Z, the station that helps you live life turned up. Saturday again. How you feeling? You got good things happening today. If you are working, if you're playing, chilling out, whatever it is, we're just so glad to have you here with us. Great music on deck for you this hour, so stay right here with me. And today on the show, let's talk about some random thoughts.

Scripture time, scripture time. It's Proverbs 3, 5, and 6. Trust in the Lord with all your heart and do not lean on your own understanding. In all your ways acknowledge Him and He will make straight your paths. Again, that's Proverbs 3, verses 5 and 6.

Hey, what's up? It's JJ talking about some random things on the show today. Hey, how about this one? Just sit with God. Like, I don't know about you, a lot of times I'm overdoing it, you know, trying to make it this big production. The other day I got up and just spent a few quiet moments with God. It wasn't some big production. It was just sitting there talking to him, did a little bit of reading, and man, did I feel good that day. Faced some challenges as always. Oh, but at the end of the day, he saw me through. Just spend some moments with him. No production, just chill time.

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He sits on the throne, highly seated, for his blood has atoned. He's a roller of stones, can't you see? Let me tell you.

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So, have you had a good summer so far? Have you gone to the beach or to the lake? I guess you can go to the mountains in the summertime too, right? Maybe, I guess, I don't know. But anyway, have you done anything fun? Well, let me tell you something. I want to talk to you coming up later on in the show about National Play Day. Okay, this is pretty interesting, so stick around.

JJ with you on the Z. Okay, so you want great music at your fingertips, go ahead and grab the Z app. I'm on here right now. You can hop on and you can see the songs that are playing, who's singing them. Go to the playlist, see the songs as well as the artists, some background information on the artists, the song, album, sometimes the video, the lyrics, comments. Even you can connect with us, all kinds of things there with a prayer line, comment line, a whole nine yards. Y'all, it is so good. You've got to grab that Z app. Now all you got to do is hop online, go to your favorite app store, look up His Radio Z, HIS Radio Z, download it and take us with you. 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

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It's still a pool. The Z.

0: It's the Z. I am JJ.
1: Okie dokie.
0: So let's see here. Not Monday. What is today? Today is Saturday. Okay. Yes. Sunday. Tomorrow is National Play Day. Now, this day is kind of like to help you just simply have fun. So now, if you're looking for some ways to celebrate, regardless of your age, there's something that you can find. Let me just rattle off a few ideas and see if these are interesting to you. So if you're a kid, maybe make some sock puppets and do a puppet show or skit. You can always create something artistic using paint or glue or magazines. Maybe build a fort in your house. If you like stuff outside, you can maybe do some relay races or have a barbecue with water guns and water balloons and table games and stuff like that. The bottom line on this day, it is basically to help you use your imagination and create and enjoy playing. Whatever your age, tomorrow for National Play.

JJ Span with you on the Z. So, how is your Saturday going so far? I'm having an okay day. Some days are super exciting. Some days are like, oh Lord, please help me. And then some days you're just kind of rolling along, chilling. How about this? Can you make it a good day? What can you do to make today a good one? Think about that. All right, one thing we can do is play good music, talk about good things. We've got some random thoughts coming up a little bit later on, so make sure that you hang with me.

0: All right, everybody, it is JJ Spann. We are just talking about random thoughts and stuff today. All right, random thought for you, or question, shall I say. If you could talk to any Z artists, who would it be and what would you say to them? All right, so I have a few. First of all, Terry Ann, I would like to know, how does it feel to have such an amazing voice? Secondly, Taryn Wells, like, how do you balance so many great things? You know, he's a pastor, he's an artist, father, husband, all that good stuff. And lastly, let's see, how about Forrest Frank? I want to know, like, how does he stay so humble? I mean, it's just like everything that guy touches just, you know, blows up, it looks like, into something great. So anyway, yeah, I think those are my questions to the Z artists. What about you?
1: Yo, dude, so for this No Idol song, I kind of hear,

JJ Spann with you on the Z, talking about some random thoughts today. All right, how about this one, guys? Do something daily to make yourself feel good about yourself. You know, compliment somebody, make a good food choice, count your blessings, encourage somebody. Now, here's some other ideas for you. How about clean up a small room or an area? Look in the mirror, tell yourself that you love you. Yes, you love you. Study a little extra. Work out a little longer. Do something nice for your body, like work out or something like that. Get up earlier. Or how about this one? Simply ask God, what can I do today to help me feel better about myself? Something to think about.

the verse, let it flow, let it rain down. Can't do it on my own, I'ma break down. Let the words that I speak be yours now. Got a sling and a stone and a father's blessing. Got a gift I don't own, it's a piece of heaven. This life I'ma lose just to find truth, buried my flesh.

So, what's going on in the world of belief with you? Are you believing God for certain things? Are you believing that He is who He is? Does He love you? Do you believe that? Okay. If you're questioning the belief thing, ask Him to strengthen you in that department, okay?

Okay, sometimes, guys, you know what? You just need prayer. That's just the bottom line. I am so thankful for the Z Care line, the folks who answer that line. They're there to pray with you. Sometimes when I'm heading to an appointment or something's heavy on my heart, just whatever the dealio is and I need some prayer, I just pick up the phone and I give a call to the Z Care line. And you can do the same thing too. That number is 877-443-2273. And an easy way to remember it is just plain and simply 877-443-CARE.

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1: But your faith doesn't stay behind with your old school ID.
0: Joshua 1:9 says, "Be strong and courageous, for the Lord your God is with you wherever you go." That means the dorm, the job, the unknown future, all of it. You're not losing your foundation. You're leveling up with God right beside you. The Z.

JJ with you on the Z. We are talking about some random things here today on the show. Here's another one for you guys. How about consider others? I know you have rough days sometimes, right? And you might be a little short fused or whatnot. Y'all, before you speak, think about it, okay? Try not to go off on people because you never really know what somebody else might be going through. Just pause before you just kind of, you know, blow up or get upset or say something that you might regret. Consider other people. They might be going through something and need a little extra love, care, forgiveness, whatever, okay?

right, guys, it's JJ. We are talking about random thoughts on the show today. Here's another one for you. Mistakes. Okay, do you make them? Do you let them hold you back? Are you afraid to make them? Whatever the deal is when it comes to mistakes, understand, first of all, that you're going to make them. We are human. But most importantly, remember that we serve a God who forgives mistakes. And you've just got to ask Him to help you.

Let me tell you about the king, reigning above, powerful and mighty, came down to love. He sits on the throne, highly sheathed, for his blood has atoned. He's a roller of stones, can't you see? Let me tell you about the king.

What's up? What's up? It is JJ Spann. This is the Z, the station helping you live life turned up. How you living? Doing okay? Good music can carry you along the way. We have it here. Great messages can help, and we have that as well. All right, today on the show, we are continuing our talk just with some random thoughts. Stay with me.

JJ with you on the Z. All right, got some random thoughts for you today. How about this one? Do something different, y'all. Forget about the norm. Don't you just need some variety in your life? I don't care if it's just taking a different route to work or school or play or whatever, church. Just do something a little different. If you're used to wearing the same outfit, stir it up, shake it up a little bit, come up with something different. Same meals you're always cooking or eating, same things you're doing. Come on, y'all. Put a little variety and do something a little different. Ooh, have fun.

0: How was your summer? How's it been so far? Pretty good? Well, on my end, let's see what I've done. I have gone to D.C., Virginia, North Carolina, went to a Toby Mac show, went to a funeral reunion. Sometimes funerals bring family together. Had youth group hangouts, emceed a 4th of July festival, learned about Kenya missions, attended Juneteenth celebrations, got sick, got better.
1: Saw
0: my ceiling over my bed crack over my head while I was in there. Yep, no fun. Made it through that repair though, praise the Lord. Ended a job and explored new ones, connected with the old family and friends, and most importantly, I got some rest, y'all, and I hung out with God. Whew, what a whirlwind, wild, wonderful summer. What about you?
2: If you say so.

0: Ryan Ellis, oh, voice of an angel. There he is with Marty, song called Pray For You on the Z. All right, JJ Span here with you. Next up, some Kay Thompson. That's What the Cross is For. And be sure to stay tuned because I got another random thought coming up for you next break.
1: Do you have a list of regrets? This longer than it's ever been.

JJ with you on the Z. Random thought here. If you worked really hard to give someone a gift for their birthday, Christmas, or whatever, and they rejected it, ignored it, or didn't use it, or even hated it, how would you feel? I wonder sometimes if that's how the Lord feels when he thinks of all he gave to give us the gift of life, and we don't use it well. We don't appreciate it or even love it. Something to think about, y'all. Sorry, Lord.

0: clear in the Bible that we must be encouraged to be humble. It's not something our human nature is willing to submit to easily.
1: Since I have become closer to God, things have gotten a lot better and a lot easier to deal with, in the fact that, you know, it's going the way it should be instead of not the way it should be.
0: The Bible says, all of you, dress yourselves in humility as you relate to one another.
2: For God opposes the proud, but gives grace to the humble.
0: Want to know more? 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
3: Yo, dude, so for this No Idols song, I kind of hear,
4: one, two, three, yeah.

All right, folks, let's pray. Daddy, first of all, thank you for being so awesome. God, we're talking about random thoughts on the show today, but one thought that's just constant sometimes with me is, am I afraid? What is it that's inside of me that causes me to be fearful? God, you said that you've not given us the spirit of fear. Lord, please help us to just grow confidently in you, because we know that if we are confident in you, Lord, other things will just fall into place. We understand that challenges will come, but you said that you have overcome the world. We're going to have these challenges, but you're going to see us through it. Lord, help us to rest peacefully, knowing that you are there with us. We've nothing to fear. And of course, forgive us when we do mess it up, God, because we do mess it up. Holy Spirit, guide us, and we thank you. In Jesus' name we pray. Amen.

praises. All right, it's the Z. I am JJ. And yes, of course, we are the station that helps you live life turn up. Thanks for hanging out with me today. More great music coming up for you next hour with The Weeknd 22. Now, will your favorite song be somewhere in the countdown? Stick around and see. All right, y'all have a great day. Love you, love you, love you.

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0: 22 Countdown. My name is Stu Gray for Josh Ashton, coming at you with the top 22 Christian hit songs from across the country. Hope you're having a great weekend. This week on the show, Colton Dixon reveals what led him to being a Christian. Sarah Reeves opens up about her journey so far. Josiah Queen tells us about pursuing his passion as a songwriter and singer. And Switchfoot's John Foreman talks about the importance of God and faith in their music. We'll also hear some new music from Selah and Evan Egerer and Switchfoot. And of course, we've got the top 22 songs for your week. Kicking off our show, it's John the Kid jumping into the countdown at number 22 with Holy Spirit, Won't You Come Down, the highest debut of the week here on The Weeknd 22.
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0: Our highest debut of the week, that's Holy Spirit, Won't You Come Down from John the Kid, premiering at number 22 on The Weeknd 22. Miles Minnick was recently featured on BET. The Christian hip-hop artist spoke boldly about God during his time on the American cable television channel. Miles said this of his appearance, "From EBT to BET, this is what we mean by new mainstream." You can check out a clip of Miles on BET on his official Instagram page. 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

0: That's Beat the Odds from Sam Rivera and Miles Minnick featuring DJ Malski, making a re-entry at number 21 on the Weekend 22. Jordan Police played the Freedom 250 event in Washington, D.C., honoring the 250th anniversary of the USA. Jordan said this of the show, "Massive shout out to the Museum of the Bible for this incredible opportunity and touring us around the museum. Coming back with the kids ASAP was a gift of the day to lift the name of Jesus and celebrate this massive milestone for our country. God bless America." Here is "God Is For Me" from Jordan Police and KB, inching up one spot to number 20 on the Weekend 22.
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0: I'm Stu Gray for Josh Ashton. These are the top 22 most played songs on Christian hit radio from all over the country. Who will top The Weeknd 22 charts this week? Will Torrin Wells and Miles Minnick spend a third week at number one with Second to None?

0: do. You'll only find out if you see with us right here on the Weekend 22 Countdown. 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
0: This is the Weekend 22 Countdown. Hope your weekend's going well. My name is Stu Gray for Josh Ashton. I've got your favorite songs this weekend from across the country. We always enjoy hearing our favorite artists' testimonies. When we caught up with Colton Dixon recently, the singer-songwriter shared what led him to being a Christian.
5: I was born and raised in a Christian home, have a really tight-knit family, so seeing their example definitely played a part in me becoming a Christian, but went to a private elementary school, and they were teaching us about, they're teaching us faith-based words in Spanish, actually, and that was just kind of the straw that broke the camel's back, because I questioned, like, why would I share Jesus with someone if it wasn't something I was on board with yet? So yeah, that's kind of the final straw that broke the camel's back, and I became a Christian when I was 7 years old.
0: 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Here he is with The Love I Have For You, dropping two notches to number 19 on the Weekend 22.
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0: That's Colton Dixon down two places to number 19 with The Love I Have For You on The Weeknd 22. 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
2: 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Yeah, we all go through it, so aren't we all the same? 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

0: That's Gladden with Good in My Soul, moving down three positions to number 18 on the Weekend 22. Taylor Hill's Windshield Wiper sparked a cool father-son musical moment. Taylor and son broke down a little beatbox to the wiper's motion. Hill said this, "I can't wait to work with this guy when he's older. I already love seeing his curiosity in music grow. When I was a kid, I started on PlayStation Media Maker, but with all the tools available now and the skills I have, I can only imagine what our kids are capable of." You can check out the clip on Taylor's official Instagram page. Our number 17 song, Taylor Hill climbing one notch with Hello on the Weekend 22.
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0: That's Hello from Taylor Hill, up one place to number 17 on the Weekend 22. We're on the way to the number one song in the country. Coming up on our countdown, we'll chat with Sarah Reeves about her journey so far. 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
0: This is the Weekend 22. I'm Stu Gray for Josh Ashton, keeping you up to date with the hottest hits of your week. Hope you're having a great weekend. The Weekend 22 is on Instagram. 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We'll be Instagram friends. It'll be awesome. Checking in number 16 now, Caleb Gordon jumping three spots with God First to become our biggest mover of this week on The Weekend 22.
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0: That's Mun moving up one notch to number 15 with Forgiveness on the Weekend 22. We had the chance to chat recently with Sarah Reeves, and the singer-songwriter opened up about her journey so far.
1: Basically, the theme of my journey in life and in music so far is that it hasn't always been easy, but I find that the hardest moments in my life are actually the moments that have shaped who I am today. And I find myself being drawn to things that are bigger than me, that challenge me in a way, because it's actually there that I have this strong need for God to come and take over and fill that void and fill my weakness with His strength. And what He does through me is way better than what I can do on my own.
0: Thanks, Sarah. Here she is sliding one spot to number 14 with Runaway on the Weekend 22.
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2: Life Church Switch has a new single out titled Good News. It's the latest release from the Oklahoma City-based worship collective known for their award-winning song Symphony. This one is a pop gospel track rooted in piano, guitar, and for the first time in a Life Church Switch recording, a full choir. The result is something that feels both celebratory and grounded at the same time. Rob Estevez from the group said that they wanted to write a song to remind listeners that no matter how heavy life gets, hope remains steadfast in Jesus. He came to save us even though we didn't deserve it. And with him, we can't lose. Rob said they also wanted the song to feel like Jesus sitting with you in whatever you're carrying right now. That's a pretty good description of what it delivers. Good News is the second single from their upcoming full-length album, Simple, which arrives August 5th. Good News is out now on all streaming platforms. Go check it out. I'm Rachel James with Music News.
0: 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We have a lot more music left on our countdown this week, including the latest from Allison Ide and new music from Selah. 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
2: 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My name is Stu Gray. We're counting down the top hits of the week. Thanks for spending part of your weekend with us. Allison Ide is heading out on her first headline tour this fall. She's looking for your help with her set list. Allison took to social media to pose this question. What songs should we sing this fall on our headline tour? You can give her your suggestions on Instagram at Allison Ide. Here is IDK from Allison Ide, slipping one position on The Weekend 22.
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0: That's We Shine Bright, Vamos a Brillar, from Selah and Evan Edgerer. 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
4: You've probably heard the advice about discussing anything other than politics and religion. Both topics get their fair share of headlines, and often those are negative. However, if you do get in a conversation about religion, you will often encounter different views, but it usually doesn't get uncomfortable until someone brings up Jesus. Why is Jesus such a polarizing topic? Could it be that we like options and doing things our own way, but Jesus shines a light on the certain failure of that approach? 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The Bible also tells us of a side of Jesus we don't hear about often enough. 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If you've never known Jesus this way before, and you would like to find out more about having a personal relationship with Him, call us at 888-NEED-HIM or go to chataboutjesus.com.
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1: 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This is the Weekend 22 Countdown. Hey there, I'm Stu Gray for Josh Ashton. Hope you're having a great weekend. We are counting down the top 22 hits of the last week. Here's some cool Christian music tour news. Franny Cash will be joining Amy Grant as a featured guest on the upcoming The Me That Remains tour. The 8-city live concert event kicks off on September 18th in Hot Springs, Arkansas, and runs through September 27th when it closes out in San Francisco, California. 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

0: That's Devil is a Liar from Geo and John Michael Hall, repeating at number 9 on the Weekend 22. Coming up next, we've got our new poll question of the week. Rachel James will let us in on the latest music news. We'll also chat with Josiah Queen about pursuing his passion as a songwriter and singer. All that and more on the Weekend 22.
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1: Back with more of the Weekend 22 Countdown. I'm Stu Gray for Josh Ashton, coming at you with the best hits of the week. Hope you're enjoying your weekend. Now, when we asked you last time, what's your favorite activity on the 4th of July? 5% of you answered festivals and parades, 8% said setting off fireworks, 13% replied cookout, 25% responded outdoor fun and swimming, and a big 49% loved watching fireworks most of all. Yes, me too. Now, this week, here's what we want to know. What's your favorite cold drink in the summer? Is it 1, iced tea, 2, iced coffee, 3, lemonade, 4, soda, or 5, water? 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

0: That's Deep Down Low from Abby Seiler, holding steady at number 8 on the Weekend 22. Geo has a brand new track with Capital Kings releasing next weekend. The collaboration is called Praise Forever. It'll be streaming everywhere on July 24th. Geo said this of the track, "The boys are buzzing." Here is Greater Love from Geo, D'Angelo, and Logue, slipping one spot to number 7 on the Weekend 22.
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0: That's Gio, D'Angelo, and Logue dropping one notch to number 7 with Greater Love on the Weekend 22. We had a great conversation with Josiah Queen recently, and the Clearwater, Florida native shared his thoughts on pursuing his passion as a songwriter and singer.
1: I mean, I genuinely love the Word of God. Like, before I started doing this, I was every week I taught in our kids' church ministry. Like, I would teach all the Bible stories. And I think my heart has always just been for reading God's word. And like, that's something, and like I think it all comes out of my relationship with God. It's like, it's the most interesting thing in my life. And so I just think that like, that is what everything I come inspiration wise comes from the Bible. Like, you know, I think a lot of Christian musicians would say that, but I think for me, it's just like, man, I feel like who I am is like, I'm just like living my life with Jesus every step of the way. And, you know, writing these songs. And I also love writing music. Like, I really, truly, like, more than I would say I'm a musician or a performer, I would say at the heart of it, I'm a songwriter. Like, I love writing music, and I think it's the coolest thing that I might not be able to be an artist forever. You know, really old, beginning, like, you know, like, I mean, Toby Mac, I guess he's been around for a minute, but like, maybe something like that. But I know I could be a songwriter until I'm like dead. You know what I mean? I could be writing music forever. So I would say at the heart of it, I would say that I'm a songwriter. I feel like music is so powerful. I think you guys know that, like, music's so powerful. So I just think all those things together, the word of God's powerful, music can be powerful. So then boom, you know what I mean? You put them together, and then I think that's kind of my process in writing music. So
0: thanks, Josiah. He's climbing one position with Demons this week on the Weekend 22.
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2: KB has a new album out this week titled Cannot Be Sold, and it's built around a pretty pointed idea that things that actually matter can't be bought, branded, or bartered. KB said it for himself. His marriage isn't for sale. His family isn't for sale. And he's not interested in watering things down just to stay likable. He'd rather give his best for God than chase what's popular. In a world where algorithms decide what gets seen and what gets valued, that's a pretty bold stance. And he backs it up with some of the most deliberate, layered writing of his career. The album moves fluidly across genres without asking permission, featuring collaborators including Ben Fuller, Caleb Conley, and more, and rewards the kind of listening where you go back a second and third time and keep finding new things. 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For more information, visit whoiskb.com.
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6: All right. Self-doubt hits like, who do you think you are? And then God flips and is like, you're chosen. You're called. You're mine. Ephesians 2:10 calls you his masterpiece. It doesn't say his maybe, not his backup plan, his masterpiece. So when your brain tells you you're not enough, remember who made you. 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He creates purpose. Walk in that. 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
0: Welcome back to the Weekend 22. I'm Stu Gray. Hope you're having a great weekend. Schema Boy will be a featured guest on Zonti's upcoming fall tour. The live concert event called the God Remembers Tour kicks off on October 27th in Chicago. The 13-city tour runs through November 21st when it concludes in Denver. If you want more information, visit zonti.com. Now Brandon Lake and Schema Boy with No Idols. The former number one hit spends its second week at number five here on the Weekend 22.
3: Number five.
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0: Our number five track, back-to-back weeks, that's No Idols from Brandon Lake and Schema Boy on the Weekend 22. Joseph O'Brien's dad, Michael, is a former member of the longtime Christian band New Song. Joseph told Relevant Magazine last year that he actually thought that despite his musical roots, he might have ended up as an athlete. O'Brien said this, "I grew up in a musical household, so I grew up around the industry. I loved performing. I loved being on stage. But I also love tennis. I thought maybe that was the path." Here is Trust Fall from Joseph O'Brien in the same spot as last week on the Weekend 22.
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1: Now, earlier in the show, we shared new music with you from Selah and Evan Ezurer. Our second future hit comes courtesy of a rock band that's been around since the mid-90s. When we caught up with John Foreman recently, the lead singer of Switchfoot told us the importance of God and faith in their music.
3: Yeah, I mean, I think it's everything. I think what happens on stage many times is much less important than what happens behind the stage, especially when faith is involved. And I feel like we are all on this journey together, you know, and a lot of these songs are about the things that we don't understand. And faith would definitely be one of those things that we're still searching for the absolute, you know, trying to understand it, get our fingers around it.
1: 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Here is Absolution from Switchfoot, our pick for a future hit on the Weekend 22.

0: That's our pick for a future hit, Switchfoot with Absolution on the Weekend 22. Holvi is headlining the Holy Smoke Fest this August. The Loaded Christian Hip Hop Festival takes place in Nashville from August 6th through 8th. In addition to Holvi, the lineup includes No Big Deal, Indie Tribe, John Keith, Miles Minnick, Tori Deshawn, Social Club Misfits, Jackie Hill Perry, and many more. If you want more info, visit Holvi's official Instagram page. Now dropping one notch to number 3, Automatic from Holvi and Connor Price on the Weekend 22.
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0: That's Holvey and Connor Price with Automatic, down one place to number three on the Weekend 22. Coming up, we'll reveal our number one song of the week on the Weekend 22.
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0: 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My name is Stu Gray for Josh Ashton. Believers describe themselves as a dynamic collaborative project between producer Owen Bloomfield and singer Jordan Blaine. Their mission is to blend biblical truths with vibrant pop anthems, creating a unique genre they've coined as worship pop. Believers inch up one position to our runner-up spot. 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

0: Our number two song, That's More Like You from Believers, moving one notch closer to the top on the Weekend 22. Which brings us to our number one song on the countdown this weekend. Miles Minnick was featured on the most recent cover of XXL magazine. The longtime publication is a prominent hip-hop magazine, and Miles joins a number of young mainstream rappers on the 2026 Freshman Class magazine cover. You can check out the cover, Minnick's reaction, and the reaction of a number of fellow Christian rappers supporting Miles in the comments section on his official Instagram page. Here is Second to None. It's Miles Minnick and Torrin Wells together, spending 3 weeks in the number one spot on the Weekend 22.
1: Number one.

0: Our number one song for the third week, Torrin Wells and Miles Minnick with Second to None on The Weeknd 22. Want to say a big thank you again to our special guests, Colton Dixon, Sarah Reeves, Josiah Queen, and Switchfoot. 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You can also find us on Instagram under the name The Weeknd 22 Countdown. Our executive producers are Ken Farley and Brandon Rabar. The Weeknd 22 is produced by Jason Burrows. Rachel James has the latest music news, and research and script for Weeknd 22 was made possible by Brandon Rabar. I'm Stu Grabe and sitting in for Josh Ashton. Enjoyed spending the past couple hours with you. Have a great weekend, or what's left of it. The Weeknd 22.
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5: 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And I was there for hours by myself. 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

From 1998 till today, we've been telling y'all something about that name. So for everybody that needs to be reminded in the power, get up. You standing on

News here is Tiki Lau with your goodness. This is the Z. All the biggest hits on your radio are on the Z. We just wrapped up our weekend 22 countdown just a few minutes ago. 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My name is Ed Hutchins. Here comes Sean Rodriguez with Honey.

A Z mix of What Are We Waiting For? That's for King and Country. If we're waiting for their next new album, it's titled The Most Beautiful Colors, and it's set to drop on new release Friday, September 18th. Up next is an artist who dropped his new album yesterday. Name of the new album is God is a Person, and this is Ten Rock, joined by Tori Kelly and John Keith, Morning to Dancing.

Let me tell you about the king, reigning above, powerful and mighty, came down to love. He sits on the throne, highly seated, for his blood has atoned. He's a roller of stones, can't you see? Let me tell

There's Jordan Feliz with a Z mix of Next to Me. Your favorite music is all on the Z. Here comes something new. It's Caleb Gordon, God First, on the Z.

D'Angelo. This is the Z with your favorite music. If there's a favorite song or artist you'd like to hear, send a text to us on the hit line number, 866-441-HITS. 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Now on the Z, The Young Escape. This is Good Life.

Joy isn't pretending everything's perfect. Joy is choosing to trust God even when life feels messy. James 1:2 says to count it all joy, not because struggle is fun, but because God is working through it. Joy is strength. Joy is rebellion against the chaos. Joy is saying, God, you're good, even if today isn't. So choose joy, not because life is easy, but because God is with you. The Z.

That's Lynn D and Holvey with a Z mix of Move. Before that, we heard Anike, In the Light. We started off that song set with Trust Fall. That's the new single from Joseph O'Brien. New songs in Z Classics all day long for your life turned up. Here's a new Z artist, Shea Zamora. Name of the song, Evil Against Me. This is the Z.

No Survivors, that's two great Z artists together. It's Jeremy Camp and Skillet. You can catch both of them in concert in the Z Nation. Skillet will be in Charlotte on July 26th and in Greensboro on the 31st. Jeremy Camp is joining Mercy Me in concert all around the Z Nation in October. Look for those dates and other shows posted on our concert calendar on our website, thez.com. Here comes a brand new song from Capital Kings. It's Get Lifted. This is The Z.

0: Kevin Quinn with a Dance Z mix of It's About Time. Before that, we heard Brandon Lake and Schema Boy, No Idols. 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Here comes Graham and Nick D. You and only you.
1: Every

0: Let the Light In. That's Joshua Micah and Owl City on the Z. My name is Ed Hutchins. My email, ed@thez.com. Here comes Lecrae, joined by John Bellion. The name of the song is Holidays.
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0: every song, you see me praising God in my car with my hands up. 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
3: 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Y'all know that sound, better raise your fist. 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
5: Really thought it'd make me happy. In the end, it gave me nothing. I'm so sick and tired of everything I've tried to fill my heart.

Beat the Odds, Sam Rivera, along with Miles Minnick on the Z. Before that, we heard Nona with Alive, and we started that song set with Your Goodness from Tiki Lau. All your favorite music is here. My name is Ed. Catch Switchfoot in concert along with Anne Berlin. They'll be in Charleston on September 22nd, Charlotte on November 5th, and in Raleigh, North Carolina on November 10th. Here's a brand new single from Switchfoot. Name of this song is Absolution. This is The Z.

was Greater Love here on the Z. My name is Damian Smith, back with the Intern Exchange. We have a very amazing guest coming up very soon, but I'm just here to give you more uplifting and encouraging music. Next up, we have Daniel Spriggs.

That was Daniel Spriggs here on The Z with Show Me How to Love. And maybe there's something in your life right now where, you know, you just don't feel loved. Well, good news is that you are. You are loved by a good, good Father up in heaven, and His name is Jesus Christ. But even then, if you need somebody to talk to, good thing we have a number that you can call into. And it's really cool because there is always somebody on the other side to respond. That number is 877-443-2273, 877-443-CARE. Next up, we have Grace on Me.

That was You Say by Lauren Daigle here on The Z. And that's the thing, is the Lord will say that you are loved. And the Lord will say so much because He loves you. Speaking of the Lord speaking to you, we have a gentleman. His name is Isaac. And he heard the Lord speak to him audibly. So please stay tuned for that in just a few songs. Next up, we have Bodie. If you say-

Your way truly is so much better, Lord, and that's something we have to remind ourselves daily is that is it my way that's better? No, it is God's way because He is omniscient, He is all-knowing, and He is just so, so great. Next up, we have The Light by Jordan Armstrong.

0: I have so many questions. I've been looking forward to this conversation this whole hour. I have never heard the Lord speak to me audibly. And so please tell us the time when the Lord spoke to you audibly.
1: Yes, I would love to. So it was at night and I was reading my word. I was spending time with the Lord and I was just reading. I was going through a lot of things, struggling with anxiety, future. I was really depressed, really, really depressed. And I remember I was just spending my time with God and I prayed, you know, did my night prayer, going to bed. And then I wake up at 3 a.m. and I hear a voice, a whisper. And it's so crazy because I never believed in things like that, if I'm being honest. Even as a follower of Jesus, I never believed in things like that because I would be like, oh, wow, there's no way he actually spoke to you. Like, I never believed it. I would always feel him, feel his presence, but I never really heard his voice. So God said, Jeremiah 29:11. And I was like, whoa, I had goosebumps. At first, I was scared checking out my room, who was where, who was with me. And I went to my Bible and I went to that verse and it said, Jeremiah 29:11, it says, "For I, the Lord, know the plans I have for you, declares the Lord, plans for welfare and not for evil, to give you a future and a hope." And when I read that verse, I immediately started praying to him and I was in tears. And I just started crying because I know he's always there with me and he's always there for me. The tough times, not just the good times, but the tough times. And he has a plan for me.
0: That is crazy. But, you know, it really just proves that the Lord has no limit. You know, the Lord can't, there's nothing that the Lord can't do. And so, Isaac, it is just beautiful that the Lord spoke to you audibly. I hope one day I can experience an experience like that. But, you know, speaking of limits that the Lord doesn't have, because the Lord is limitless. Mm-hmm. Next up, Isaac, we have one of your favorites, Limitless. Limitless.

Battles No Survivors here on the Z. Speaking of the Z, did I mention that we have an app? Yes, the app is called The Z. That is it. So make sure to go download that. It is on iOS and Android, because next up, we have Torn Wells.

More like you. That's the truth. 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Not be Christ, but be more like Christ. Next up, we have Lecrae and Miles Minnick.

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4: You are the light, so when the darkness falls, the greatest heights. They never seem so tall, no, not at all, you're right. It's my roots that you're growing, don't wanna miss what you're showing. You ready, T?
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Del Mac here on the Z, and welcome to the 4 o'clock hour of the Intern Exchange with me and Ligon. Be prepared for a great conversation between us two, so make sure to stay tuned. Next up, we have Yes.

Yes, that is what we should say when the Lord speaks to us, is yes. Whatever he tells us, be obedient to him. Also, quick subject change, but stay tuned because me and Ligon are going to be talking about our biggest pet peeves coming up very soon in just a few songs. So please, please, I'm begging you, stay tuned. Next up, we have Hopeful.

So go ahead and come on in. So go ahead and come on in.

That was Heaven Sent here on the Z. I hope you are getting ready because me and Ligon are about to be talking about our biggest pet peeves in just a little bit. But next up, we have Revival by Jeremy Camp.

0: Second to None by Tarn Rose and Miles Minnick here on the Z. And if I had to choose one pet peeve that really bothered me the most, it'd definitely be walking through a spider web. Whether it's in the house or taking a hike through the woods, it's just such a weird feeling.
1: Yeah, I mean, I would have to completely agree. Walking through a spider web is not fun at all. But I think if I had to choose, one of my biggest pet peeves would probably be being interrupted mid-sentence. I don't know. I couldn't tell you why.
0: I actually just thought of one. Oh, but yeah. It's the worst feeling when someone leaves the toilet paper.
1: Did you interrupt me? I'm sorry.
0: Can I finish my point?
1: Sorry, it's the worst feeling
0: when someone doesn't replace the toilet paper when it's done.
1: That is a very bad one. But you know what's worse than that is being interrupted while on radio.
0: Yeah, that's pretty bad. I guess I couldn't think of anybody who would have done that. Here's the next song.
1: Next up, we have Where You Are.

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1: 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All that stressing out gon' hurt your skin routine.
0: Our hope is to lift you up.
2: 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Yeah.
0: Pointing you to the love of Jesus.

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0: That was Gabe Von Oven with the King here on the Z. And remember this, the King, our Lord and Savior, loves you. Next we have NF with If You Want Love.
1: I just need some time, I'm trying to think straight. I just need a moment in my own space. Ask me how I'm doing, I say okay, yeah. But ain't that what we all say? Sometimes I think back to the old days, in the pointless conversations with the old me, yeah. Back

0: Save time talking to the voices in my head that make me think twice, telling me it doesn't mean it's wrong because it feels right. I'm scared that one day I'll wake up and wonder where the time go. Talk about the past like it's the present while I rock slow. I'll sit in the living room and laugh with kids of my own
1: and tell them

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And it's such a good song and also such a good reminder that maybe right now you don't feel safe and sound. Well, good news. We have a number that you can call into. That number is 877-443-2273-CARE. Always remember that there's always somebody on the other side to respond to you. 877-443-2273-CARE. Next up is Clarity by Rachel DeLong. Sometimes.

That was Grace on Me here on the Z, and I hope you are having such a great day today. My name is Damian Smith, back with the Intern Exchange, and I'm here to bring you more uplifting and encouraging with Ligon. But next up, we have It's Gonna Get Better.

That was Reasons here on the Z, and that is honestly one of my favorite songs. And maybe there's a song out there that makes you feel the exact same way, like you just want to get up and dance. But great news, because we have a number that you can text into, and that is our hit line, 866-441-4487, 866-441-4487, Morning to Dancing.

was another great song from Gladden, Roxy Grace, and Ozzy here on the Z. And in just a couple of songs, I'm going to be asking Damien a couple questions about his amazing trip to Kentucky and the awesome missions he was able to do there. Next, we have World on Fire by For King & Country featuring Taylor Hill.

0: guys.
1: That was No Survivors here on the Z. And Damien, welcome back from your week off last week.
2: Thank you so much. I was in Kentucky and I had just such a great time.
1: I love that. So I just want to ask you, what was like your favorite experience from this trip?
2: Yeah, so when we went to Kentucky, you know, we go as multiple churches, and so there's a good bit of people. I went as the videographer and delivered what I hope was a great video. And, you know, that's the thing that the Lord has gifted me, and that's what I want to touch on, is that the Lord has given every single person a gift, whereas mine, in 2022, I was called ministry. And through that, I thought I had to be a pastor, but the Lord taught me that, you know, he gifted me with the ability to share the beautiful gospel that was only possible through the innocent blood that was shed by Jesus. And he gifted me the ability to share the gospel through pixels on a screen to millions, and the people that you can't reach on foot, you can reach through video. And you know, that's the thing that the Lord has gifted me. Now the question you need to ask yourself as the listener is, what has the Lord gifted you? You know, so I think that was just something that was so amazing and a gift I was able to express throughout Kentucky.
1: I love that. I love how God was able to use you to change so many people's lives that maybe wouldn't have heard the word if you hadn't gone. But that's just something I love about that. Here's some more amazing music coming your way from Lecrae.

0: worst case scenarios.
1: But God speaks louder. Do not fear, for I am with you. Isaiah 41:10.
0: Fear says you're alone.
1: God says you're protected.
0: Fear says you can't.
1: God says he already made a way. Courage isn't the absence of fear. It's choosing to move anyway because you know who's walking with you. So step forward. God's got you. The Z.
2: Yo, dude, so for this No Idol song, I kind of hear,
3: 1, 2, 3, yeah. Oh, you're

That's Automatic by Hovey and Connor Price. And it's time for me to head out the door. But don't worry, still stay tuned because you have a whole nother hour with Ligon and he is going to deliver something just amazing. But until next time, it's time for me to become a listener just like you again. Next up, we have The Love I Have for You.

That was Hopeful here on the Z, and welcome back to another hour of the Intern Exchange, where I'll be bringing you more intentionally picked out songs all hour long. Next, we have Blanca.

God's love isn't random. It's intentional. And one of the ways he shows his goodness is through people who are willing to listen and pray. If you ever need that, be sure to call our care line at 877-443-2273-CARE. Here's your goodness.

It's easy to spend our time chasing a lot of different things, but the real peace comes when our focus is on Christ. Let's keep our eyes where they belong, with You and Only You, by Graham and Nick Thee.

That was Colin Dixon with The Devil is a Liar. And in just a couple of songs, I'll be talking about something that really stirred up some childhood memories of mine. So you won't want to miss what I have to say. Next, we have Deep Down Low on the Z.

0: me tell you about the king.
1: If you grew up watching Alvin and the Chipmunks like I did, then you're gonna love this, because the Chipmunk Trio is making a comeback. There's talks of a reboot of the movie, and it's supposed to come out in 2028 with details to come, but it's supposed to bring the movie to this new generation, which I've always just had a soft spot for these characters. I remember watching the original movies when they first came out, and just hearing that they're returning feels like I'm revisiting a piece of my childhood. So, I guess mark your calendars for 2028, because the Chipmunks are coming back, and I'm absolutely here for it.

Greater Love by Gio D'Angelo and Lodge here on the Z. And don't you love that God is always with us? Speaking of that, here's For King and Country with For God Is With Us.

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2: 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I am your host at ZBritt on Instagram. 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It's all coming your way next here on His Radio Z.
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for Nick and his family in the big SAV. Thanks so much for listening, Nick. You're such an encourager. Happy to play that for you. Great collaboration. You're right. Stephen Malcolm for King and Country and KB on Z. You can do the same thing he did. 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That's 866-441-4487. 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

0: The artist is futuristic, and he left behind a lot of money, a lot of opportunities to sing for Jesus. He made the switch, and we're glad for it. It's the Z. My name is Britt. Coming up next, Josiah Queen. And you may not know this, but Josiah is a tremendously strong writer, and he is so rooted in God's Word. He was talking earlier today on the Weekend 22, and if you missed it, I want you to hear this insight from Josiah Queen.
1: I mean, I genuinely love the Word of God. Like, before I started doing this, I was every week I taught in our kids' church ministry. Like, I would teach all the Bible stories. And I think my heart has always just been for reading God's Word. And like, that's something, and like I think it all comes out of my relationship with God. It's like, it's the most interesting thing in my life. And so I just think that like, that is what everything I come inspiration wise comes from the Bible. Like, you know, I think a lot of Christian musicians would say that, but I think for me, it's just like, man, I feel like, who I am is like, I'm just like living my life with Jesus every step of the way. And, you know, writing these songs. And I also love writing music. Like, I really, truly, like, more than I would say I'm a musician or a performer, I would say at the heart of it, I'm a songwriter. Like, I love writing music, and I think it's the coolest thing that I might not be able to be an artist forever. You know, really old, beginning, like, you know, like, I mean, Toby Mac, I guess he's been around for a minute, but like maybe something like that. But I know I could be a songwriter until I'm like dead. You know what I mean? I could be writing music forever. So I would say at the heart of it, I would say that I'm a songwriter. I feel like music is so powerful. I think you guys know that, like, music's so powerful. So I just think all those things together, the Word of God's powerful, music can be powerful. So then boom, you know what I mean? You put them together, and then that's, yeah, I think that's kind of my process in writing music. So.

0: is love.
1: It is the extra sweet Z mix of Toby Mac and John Reddick. Nothing sweeter on the Z. Yes, I saw that request for the World Cup. Yep, I'll be watching tomorrow. We'll all be cheering on. Are you Argentina? Are you Spain? Are you just knowing it's going to be an awesome game? That's what I'm looking forward to. Right now, Taylor Hill on the way, and another request line coming in for Jordan Armstrong. Classic one. I'm tracking it down for you. You got a song you want to hear? Text me, 866-441-HITS 24/7. We are here for you in the studio, 866-441-4487. It's the Z.
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Coming up next, wow, the buzz from last week. You may know Marissa Berkey from a collaboration she did with Forrest Frank last year, but she's got some brand new music. This released last week, and it is the buzz of every text I get. Check it out. Hello Today on the Z, where the hits hit first.

Move. Her name is Marissa Berkey. That's Hello Today. And I get a lot of requests typed in as Melissa Berkley. But she is Marissa Berkey. That's important because there are no L's in that. So why not play the song from Force Frank, No L's? Yeah.

Jeremy Camp and Skillet on the Z. I am Britt with a great interview coming up in just a few minutes from Forrest Frank about his turning point in his life for Jesus. That as well as new Brandon Lake and Schema Boy. It's all on the way.

Okay, second chances. What does that really mean? Think of it this way. Imagine you did the most horrible, most mean thing you can think of to someone. They have two choices: to fight back or forgive you and give you a second chance to be their friend. Now think about how many times you mess up in a day and God forgives you. Think about all the second chances that you've been given by Jesus dying on the cross for our sins. Jesus dying on the cross for our sins. Got questions? Hit us up at thez.com.

0: Elevation Rhythm and Believe It on the Z. I know you want to hear that new Forrest Frank two-step The Enemy, but first I want you to hear from Forrest himself. Earlier today on the Z, he was talking about the turning point in his life. This is Forrest Frank.
1: I went to college, started like going to parties and just like totally like letting loose. And in that like quest, I just kept getting lower and lower and more depressed and more insecure and like just getting all this baggage. And my sophomore year, I remember I was at a coffee shop and I just like heard this voice in my head and it was like, go to church. And it felt like a good thought, but it like didn't feel like my own. And so I like look up Wednesday night service at this church called Antioch in Waco. And I show up like an hour late and I was just going to pull up in the back and I opened up the door. And I remember as soon as I walked in the building, whatever baggage was on me, like fell off. It was like, you know, spiritually protected. Like I'm sure someone was praying that like, you know, that place would be full of the Spirit. And it was. And I remember just like starting to like kind of buzz. And I was like, what is this? And I like made my way into the worship night. And what I didn't know is it wasn't a traditional like Wednesday night service. It was a church-wide 3-day fast that was then breaking into a like extended like 5-6 hour worship night. Yeah. And I just remember just like falling on my knees and just like crying out to Jesus that I needed him. And yeah, it's like hard not to get emotional right now, but that changed my life. And like from that moment forward, like that baggage left me. Not to say it hasn't been a journey of like reconciliation and, you know, dealing with my sin, but like I felt genuinely loved and complete in that moment and like totally fulfilled. And yeah, literally from that moment, my life has forever been changed. Yeah.

0: Yo, dude, so for this No Idol song, I kind of hear, one, two, three, yeah.
1: Oh, you're

breaking three of those chains. No idols. Number one song across the country last week. Will it be tomorrow on the Weekend 22 Countdown at 1 o'clock? Check and see. Again, Brandon Lake and Schema Boy on the Z. Speaking of Brandon, we'll hear from him. A great interview from him coming up next hour on the Z. Right now, new band Believers next with More Like You. I just want

0: You can listen to the Z just by saying the word.
1: What's the word?
0: We can't say it right now or she's going to start talking back to us. But you know the word, right? The A word? That's right. You can listen to the Z on your Amazon Echo. The Z.